says, oh, wrong number, sorry to waste your time. And I think to myself, why now? Why me? Why?

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Better get it, baby. Oh, better get it. Oh, my, baby.

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1: Oh, it's beautiful. But wait a minute, isn't this...
0: Yeah, yes it is.
1: But I thought the old lady dropped it into the ocean in the end.
0: Well, baby, I went down and got it for you.